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0: Here now is that man who has few peers, except through the window of the nurse's hostel in the Baltimore Road. 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
1: Hello, I hope I find you well. It's Gary Jackson back with another hour of music from the 1970s. We'll finish off with a chart entry, and in the middle we'll have a sloppy bit, around about the middle of the show anyway. But first, now we get started with a song that I think was a hit in America in the 1960s for Bobby Sherman. But I'm often wrong about these things these days. What I can tell you is that this is White Plains.

0: White Plains getting us going this week with Julie, Do You Love Me? And they were followed by Slade, of course, and one of their many hits from the 1970s, Every Day.
1: The Book of Days, 70s music memories.
0: Today, 1977, the London Evening Standard reported that Led Zeppelin singer Robert Plant had been arrested at Atlanta Airport for being drunk and pulling a knife. Since Plant was at his home in Wales at the time of the incident, the person arrested was a man impersonating Plant, and the British paper ran an apology the following night. Also today in 1976, Patti Smith made her UK debut at the Roundhouse in London. The American singer-songwriter, poet and visual artist became a highly influential component of the New York City punk rock movement with her 1975 debut album, Horses. And she was given a helping hand by Bruce Springsteen, who gave her this song.

Patti Smith Group and Because the Night, followed by Wizard and Are You Ready to Rock? And I remember seeing Roy Wood do that in concert, and just before he walked off stage to get a set of bagpipes to play the end, he said, "Have you ever done something and wish you'd never started it?" Which I thought was quite amusing at the time. Now, Joe Jackson has a new album out. I think it's called Hope and Glory, but I might be wrong about that. I do know that the picture has him on Southsea Seafront in a coat and hat, drinking a cup of tea, with South Parade Pier behind him going up in flames. Because he was in Portsmouth about that time that it happened, as indeed I was. Anyway, back in the 1970s, he had a number of hits, and this is one of them.

0: 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Joe Jackson, and it's Different for Girls.
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0: As I always say when I play that song with apologies to anyone called Gordon, I'm sure you're not a moron. That was just Jilted John venting. And a song called Jilted John from 1978. Now the sloppy bit in the middle, more or less, of Sounds of the 70s. And we'll start this week with the title track from a Kinks album in 1978 called Misfits.
1: This is the sloppy bit.
2: Oh, you are awful, but I like you.

The Kinks and Misfits, followed by The Searchers from 1973, and a version of Solitaire that I think should have been a hit, but sadly for them wasn't. Now, a song by Christy from the Days of Maxi Singles. Not quite an EP, because there were usually only three tracks on it, and this was the lead track of, I think, their final chart hit here in the UK, Iron Horse.

0: Christie and Iron Horse, followed by Bram Tchaikovsky. I don't think he was really related to the classical composer, former member of the Motors, and a song called Girl of
1: I'm here on the job site with Dale, who's a framing contractor.
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0: Gilbert O'Sullivan and one of his many hits in the 1970s, a song called Matrimony.
1: The Book of Days, 70s Music Memories.
0: Today in 1970, the England World Cup squad were at number one on the UK singles chart with Back Home. The track spent 3 weeks at the top of the charts, which was even longer than England stayed in the competition, I believe. Also today in 1970, Crosby, Stills, Nash & Young went to number one on the US album chart with Deja Vu. The album featured three top 40 singles, Teach Your Children, Our House and Woodstock. In 2003, the album was ranked number 149 on Rolling Stone magazine's list of the 500 greatest albums of all time. Today in 1974, guitarist Brian May collapsed in New York while Queen were on a US tour and was flown back to England suffering from hepatitis.

Wizard, and another one of their wonderful singles from the 1970s, Angel Fingers. Thanks very much for keeping me company. Hope you can join me same time next week for another edition of Sounds of the 70s. And, well, I'll leave you with the highest new entry to the British chart today in 1973, when Wizard again were at number one, this time with See My Baby Drive. Jive. The Sweet at number two with Hellraiser, and Dawn at number three with Tie a Yellow Ribbon Round the Old

Oak Tree. The highest new entry came in at number 34. I think this was her first hit as well. Just celebrated an anniversary in the business. It was Susie Quattro and Can the Can.

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1: Hello, I hope I find you well. It's Gary Jackson back with another hour of music from the 1970s. We'll finish off with a chart entry, and in the middle we'll have a sloppy bit, around about the middle of the show anyway. But first, now we get started with a song that I think was a hit in America in the 1960s for Bobby Sherman. But I'm often wrong about these things these days. What I can tell you is that this is White Plains.

0: White Plains getting us going this week with Julie, Do You Love Me? And they were followed by Slade, of course, and one of their many hits from the 1970s, Every Day.
1: The Book of Days, 70s Music Memories.
0: Today, 1977, the London Evening Standard reported that Led Zeppelin singer Robert Plant had been arrested at Atlanta Airport for being drunk and pulling a knife. Since Plant was at his home in Wales at the time of the incident, the person arrested was a man impersonating Plant, and the British paper ran an apology the following night. Also today in 1976, Patti Smith made her UK debut at the Roundhouse in London. The American singer-songwriter, poet and visual artist became a highly influential component of the New York City punk rock movement with her 1975 debut album, Horses. And she was given a helping hand by Bruce Springsteen, who gave her this song.

Patti Smith Group and Because the Night, followed by Wizard and Are You Ready to Rock? And I remember seeing Roy Wood do that in concert, and just before he walked off stage to get a set of bagpipes to play the end, he said, "Have you ever done something and wish you'd never started it?" Which I thought was quite amusing at the time. Now, Joe Jackson has a new album out. I think it's called Hope and Glory, but I might be wrong about that. I do know that the picture has him on Southsea Seafront in a coat and hat, drinking a cup of tea, with South Parade Pier behind him going up in flames. Because he was in Portsmouth about that time that it happened, as indeed I was. Anyway, back in the 1970s, he had a number of hits, and this is one of them.

0: I think they've finished now. Joe Jackson, and It's Different for Girls.
1: If you're one of those people who enjoys perverse entertainment, then listen to this.

0: As I always say when I play that song with apologies to anyone called Gordon, I'm sure you're not a moron. That was just Jilted John venting. And a song called Jilted John from 1978. Now the sloppy bit in the middle, more or less, of Sounds of the 70s. And we'll start this week with the title track from a Kinks album in 1978 called Misfits.
1: This is the sloppy bit.
2: Oh, you are awful, but I like you.

The Kinks and Misfits, followed by The Searchers from 1973, and a version of Solitaire that I think should have been a hit, but sadly for them wasn't. Now, a song by Christy from the Days of Maxi Singles. Not quite an EP, because there were usually only three tracks on it, and this was the lead track of, I think, their final chart hit here in the UK, Iron Horse.

0: to the classical composer, former member of the Motors, and a song called Girl of My Dreams.
1: You're listening to Gary Jackson with Sounds of the 70s. Hope he's had his tablets.

0: Gilbert O'Sullivan and one of his many hits in the 1970s, a song called Matrimony.
1: The Book of Days, 70s Music Memories.
0: Today in 1970, the England World Cup squad were at number one on the UK singles chart with Back Home. The track spent 3 weeks at the top of the charts, which was even longer than England stayed in the competition, I believe. Also today in 1970, Crosby, Stills, Nash & Young went to number one on the US album chart with Deja Vu. The album featured three top 40 singles, Teacher Children, Our House and Woodstock. In 2003, the album was ranked number 149 on Rolling Stone magazine's list of the 500 greatest albums of all time. Today in 1974, guitarist Brian May collapsed in New York while Queen were on a US tour and was flown back to England suffering from hepatitis.

Queen and one of their early hits called Now I'm Here. We are heading up rapidly to the highest chart entry of a week in the 1970s to finish off with after we've heard Wizard.

Wizard, and another one of their wonderful singles from the 1970s, Angel Fingers. Thanks very much for keeping me company. Hope you can join me same time next week for another edition of Sounds of the 70s. And, well, I'll leave you with the highest new entry to the British chart today in 1973, when Wizard again were at number one, this time with See My Baby Drive. Drive. The Sweet at number two with Hellraiser, and Dawn at number three with Tie a Yellow Ribbon Round the Old Oak Tree. The highest new entry came in at number 34. I think this was her first hit as well. Just celebrated an anniversary in the business. It was Susie Quattro and Can the Can.